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2: In John chapter 14, verse 27, Jesus says, "Peace I leave with you, my peace I give you. 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
1: Because of the Lord's great love, we are not consumed, for his compassions never fail. They are new every morning. Great is your faithfulness. That's just one of God's promises from Lamentations chapter 3 that you hear on your Walk FM. God's mercy and forgiveness never run out. His mercy still heals. His grace still changes lives. No past is too messy. No failure is too great. You are never beyond the reach of God's redeeming love.

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1: 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And my son Eli, he's 8, he raises his hand, he says, he's not the wisest king. And I said, well, it says he was the richest and wisest king in all the earth. He goes, I know, but he's not the wisest king. I said, okay, well, let me read. Okay, so we read. Chapter 11 says, the Lord had warned the people of Israel not to marry outside of Israel because they would lead the hearts of the people away from God. It said, but Solomon insisted on loving foreign women. And then it says, and they did lead his heart away from God. And Eli just goes, see? He's totally paying attention. He totally, like, he knew the story well enough to go, he's not the wisest. He's it says wise, he's wise, but he's not that wise.
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0: 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Is there a song we play that God uses to speak to you? 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
1: We can sit down at the end of the day and our minds are still racing through tomorrow's to-do list, you know, the conversations we need to have or the things that we're worried about. But I love the picture that we're given in Psalm 23. It says, "The Lord is my shepherd, I shall not want. He makes me lie down in green pastures. He leads me beside still waters." You know, God isn't just interested in getting us through life. He wants us to find rest in Him. That doesn't mean everything is perfect. It means that we can trust the one who's leading us. We don't have to carry every worry on our own because our shepherd already knows what we need. His love is enough, His grace is enough, and He is already at work in the details, even the ones you can't see.
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1: No, my five-year-old doesn't have a phone. She has an iPad. And through that iPad, because we have iPhones, she can message us. And she's learned how to do speech-to-text all by herself. And I feel like she uses it way more than my boys ever did. She sent me a message the other day, Kyle, that just, woo, got this dad's heart. She said, make sure, get back home safely. And I need you and yourself with Zeke. I love you, Daddy. Love you, Daddy. And I just thought, aw. My wife's like, you better save those. I'm like, these babies aren't going anywhere. 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
0: God's love isn't something you have to earn. Romans 5:8 says, "But God demonstrates his own love toward us in this: while we were still sinners, Christ died for us." God didn't wait for us to get everything together before loving us. 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

0: Encouraging every step, you're listening to Walk FM. This is Kyle, and today I'm doing our Community Matters interview with Pastor Mike Lewis from Christ Temple Church in Huntington, West Virginia. They are putting together a special event coming up on August the 15th that will draw together various different agencies and services from around the community in order to offer help to those who need it. The event is called Awaken Appalachia. And so, Pastor Mike, would you tell us more about this event and how it came together?
1: Yeah, Kyle. So, again, thanks for your time. And, you know, this the thought around Awaken Appalachia, you know, just had a group of folks who serve in various capacities, both within the church and outside the church, community organizations, et cetera, that said, hey, a lot of people do great things in silos, but, you know, regionally, one big mega event that can serve multiple community needs and challenges would be awesome. And that kind of birthed the thought of Awaken Appalachia and what it could be for Huntington in the tri-state. And so we like to say we're regionally and eternally focused on rebuilding faith, families, and futures. And what does that mean? So this is a collection of nonprofit, Christ-centered organizations that address spiritual, mental, physical, health, and wholeness issues in our community. And it's a network of trusted, faith-based, and community and professional organizations that have a passion to serve and solve the challenges of our day. And boy, oh boy, we know the challenges in our region, but we also know the solutions to those challenges. And so that's kind of the genesis of the idea. And so we put this, what it could be, together on paper. And you know, God, we said, hey, Luke 14:23, we love the New International Version, because it says Jesus said, go out into the lanes and the country roads and compel them to come in. So we love country roads. Obviously, that's our anthem in West Virginia. And it's about going out and telling people about Christ as a solution in a number of ways. And having 30-plus vendors and community organizations that come alongside to say, yes, we'll address that educational challenge. We'll address that economical challenge. We'll address a hygiene challenge. We'll address an addiction challenge. We'll come against all these things and help bring solutions to folks who need it most. And really, in our region right now, it's the unhoused and those that are on the verge of losing housing. They have lost housing. They're in transition from state to state. And oftentimes, when we think of the unhoused or homeless, we have this certain connotation in our head, but we're talking about children on the street with mothers and fathers who have lost an opportunity or just have nowhere to go or nowhere to turn. And so, hey, we're addressing the family unit in the tri-state, and we're saying we can come alongside all these great organizations, offer free resources that help bring people up from where they are and take them to who they are in Christ. So Awaken Appalachia is going to be at Harris Riverfront Park on Saturday, August 15th, 2026. It's going to be from noon to 4, and that's kind of a loose, right? We're kicking off at noon, but if we go past 4, fantastic. We've done our job. And right there at the Harris Riverfront Park, main stage is, of course, on the river. Beautiful, big, loud stage with all the events that are happening there. And then all of our 30-plus community partners and vendors will be up on the main grounds in the parking area. So there's plenty of free parking, easy to walk to. It's going to be a great day. Rain or shine, we're going to be there Saturday, August 15th, 12 to 4.
0: Excellent. We're going to be back with more with Pastor Mike Lewis about Awaken Appalachia coming up in just a few minutes right here on Walk FM. Stay tuned.

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0: Zephaniah 3:17. The Lord your God is with you, the mighty warrior who saves. He will take great delight in you. In his love, he will no longer rebuke you, but will rejoice over you with singing.

0: Hey, you're listening to Walk FM. My name is Kyle, and I'm continuing our Community Matters interview, talking with Pastor Mike Lewis from Christ Temple Church in Huntington, West Virginia. They are helping to organize an event called Awaken Appalachia, and it is an event that will be at Harris Riverfront Park on August the 15th. And they're bringing in a variety of different organizations that offer different services to the community. Pastor Mike, would you tell us about some of those organizations? Who will be there? What will they do?
1: Yeah, well, we're super excited that Walk FM is going to be there with us. Obviously, he's a great partner here, and we appreciate all that you're doing for us. But a number of organizations that range from community groups to hygiene offerings,

0: real-time job opportunities in the tri-state. We're really excited about search and rescue and Community Bridge, because here's the cool thing. We're going to go out real-time with transportation services. Our vans will go out across the city real-time, bringing folks over to the event. And so while we're there, you know, from 12 to 4 on August 15th, every 30 minutes, search and rescue is going to go out and find folks where they are and say, hey, we've got these solutions. We've got some offerings over here. Come on over and be with us. So that's pretty cool. West Virginia Family Support is there. Sparrows Pregnancy Center. Kyle, this is a new ministry that we've launched that addresses unplanned crisis pregnancy for women in the tri-state, offering free ultrasound services and medical services to women who are in a crisis. 180 Ranch, this is a work we have across the state that focuses on our foster care initiatives that helps link families together. It helps bring children to a safe place to stay in an emergency setting while the state finds suitable housing. And so you put all these things together. In addition, Kyle, we've got evangelist Nick Walker that's going to kick things off from Cleveland, Tennessee with a great word. We've got our house band that's there the whole time. Dre Day Ministries, a phenomenal Christian rapper from Ohio, is going to be with us. And then Pastor Chuck Lawrence is going to kind of wrap things up from a message perspective. So while all these services are happening at Harris Riverfront Park, we will have baptisms real time, testimonies real time, preaching real time down on the main stage. I think one cool thing that's going to really help elevate our event is, you know, we have a particular ministry that says, hey, if you're looking for a way out of Huntington right now, which we encounter that each week, we have folks who have found their way to Huntington for various reasons, but they need to get out. They need to find their way to another organization that can help house them or service needs for them and their family. We'll have that real-time transportation opportunity at the event happening all day. If they need a way out to, say, Charleston, some services, Christ Center services in Charleston or other cities, we're going to be able to take them real-time, Kyle. Man, tell you what, that is super cool, right? So we have, you know, we've encountered single women who say, you know what, I can't stay at this shelter anymore. I've got a problem or a challenge over here, or I need to get my daughter and myself out of this environment. We're going to have Christ-centered organizations that'll transport them for free to other trusted networks that can help house them. Man, we're excited about that because it's real-time ministry to real-time needs. Man, it's a mega-packed event, and it's going to be something really we think the tri-state has never seen before, bringing and linking all these things together at one time.
1: Excellent. So again, that event is coming up on Saturday, August the 15th at Harris Riverfront Park in Huntington from 12 to 4. We're going to have more with Pastor Mike Lewis talking about Awaken Appalachia in just a few minutes. Stay tuned.

0: Encouraging every step, you're listening to Walk FM. My name is Kyle, and right now I'm wrapping up our Community Matters interview with Pastor Mike Lewis from Christ Temple Church in Huntington. They are organizing a special event for August the 15th that will be called Awaken Appalachia. And Pastor Mike, could you tell us a little bit about where that name came from? What does Awaken Appalachia mean to you?
1: That's a great question. You know, Netflix documentaries and other documentaries will tell you that the Appalachian region is first in all the bad things and last in all the good things. And we just believe that there's an opportunity to awake that sleeping giant in our region that says, hey, we don't have to suffer under those educational, economical, or eternal numbers that are out there, or averages that are out there, statistics that are out there. And so we just believe, as Scripture tells us, that as God encounters in our heart, He awakens us. And you know what? We may have had our challenges regionally, and the enemy may have really done his job. But we believe, as God's people awaken and just come alive, we're able to bring that same measure of faith to folks in the region. And so it's Awaken Appalachia. It's a sleeping giant. We've got the greatest people, the greatest families and children, and we believe in the country, and they just need an opportunity to realize what's inside of them, and we can meet them where they are and lift them to who they are in Christ. And boy, that's an awakening.
0: Okay, and so you're bringing together all of these various organizations that provide services to the community. Who do you envision coming to this event? Like, is this for a certain type of person or for certain types of communities that we have in our area? Or who do you picture?
1: Yeah, so, you know, this event is open to all. Here's what we like to say, that, you know, we're going to have folks that come to hear preaching and fantastic house band praise and worship and Christian rap. But really, we are focused on ancillary services to the unhoused and those who are have a struggle in life. And, Kyle, that could be economical challenge, an educational challenge, or an eternal challenge. And all of us fit into that bucket one way or another. Someone is in need of educational services, economical services, or eternal services that help lift their spirit and lift their faith. And so, you know, we do have that particular focus on those in the community that are within the unhoused arena and struggling with various challenges in educational or economical or eternal areas, but it's open to all. And we envision churches that we're partnering with, obviously, from all over the tri-state that'll be coming, and their congregations will be a part of it, that are helping staff our prayer teams, our baptism teams and such. So there is a focus, just like Jesus did. This is the cool thing. You know, when Jesus walked the streets, walked the country roads, as Luke 14:23 says, boy, the church people were around him, but Jesus was laser focused on those that had not yet experienced him yet. And that's what Awaken Appalachia does. We're surrounded by folks who are walking in faith, but we are laser, heat-seeking missile focused on those that have not encountered faith yet.
0: All right. So if somebody is listening and they want to learn more or they want to get involved in some way, give us the details. How can they get connected?
1: Yeah, that's great. So folks can go to ctcwv.com and click on events, and it'll take them right to the Awaken Appalachia page. They can click on. We're also on Facebook. That's a little harder to find, obviously, searching that. But ctcwv.com/events, you'll see our Awaken Appalachia graphic there. Click right on it. And it'll tell you everything you need to know. It'll tell you how you can get involved and join us in prayer. And we're just believing that August 15th is going to be just a day of change and intercession for Huntington and the Tri-State.
0: Amen. Well, I want to say thank you, Pastor Mike Lewis from Christ Temple Church, for being our guest today on Community Matters. If you want to be there for this special event, Awaken Appalachia will be August 15th at Harris Riverfront Park from 12 to 4. They're bringing together all these different community service organizations. It'll be a wonderful event. If you are part of a church or an organization doing something to bless our community, I would love to talk to you. 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For now, you're listening to Walk FM. My name is Kyle, and I hope you're having a wonderful day.

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0: 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My

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1: I came across a story from a mom that I haven't been able to stop thinking about. 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And then he proceeded to say, "You really know her. You're paying attention." She said those words immediately made her think about God, and she realized she didn't just want to bless her daughter. 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The God who created you isn't distant or half-hearted. 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He's paying attention. 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
1: In John chapter 14, verse 27, Jesus says, "Peace I leave with you, my peace I give you. 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Notice he didn't say, "Figure it out and then you'll have peace." 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But Jesus's peace isn't based on our circumstances. It's based on his presence. Those what if thoughts have been getting loud lately for me, and maybe the prayer doesn't have to be complicated. It can simply be, "Jesus, I need your peace because mine isn't working." And somehow that is where the real peace begins.
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1: 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I will be with you. I will never leave you or forsake you. He makes promises about his care for us, his provision for us. And so sometimes when you don't know how to pray, that's the place to start. Lord, you said this. In your word, you said that. And so now this is what I'm praying for. This is my situation. We do that kind of thing, though, not because God forgets. We do that thing because we forget.
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0: The same God you've trusted through every season is with you now. Even in the moments you can't see it, He is still providing, still guiding, still carrying you through. Ephesians chapter 3 says, "He is able to do immeasurably more than all we ask or think, according to His power that is at work within us." God's faithfulness doesn't fade with the years, and His promises never run out. So go to Him again. He's still able.

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1: we can sit down at the end of the day and our minds are still racing through tomorrow's to-do list, you know, the conversations we need to have or the things that we're worried about. But I love the picture that we're given in Psalm 23. It says, "The Lord is my shepherd, I shall not want. He makes me lie down in green pastures. He leads me beside still waters." You know, God isn't just interested in getting us through life. He wants us to find rest in Him. That doesn't mean everything is perfect. It means that we can trust the one who's leading us. We don't have to carry every worry on our own because our shepherd already knows what we need. His love is enough, His grace is enough, and He is already at work in the details, even the ones you can't see.
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1: Our family is reading through the Bible together this year, and we're up to 1 Kings chapter 10 and 11, and it says that Solomon became the richest and wisest king in all the earth. And my son Eli, he's 8, he raises his hand, he says, he's not the wisest king. And I said, well, it says he was the richest and wisest king in all the earth. He goes, I know, but he's not the wisest king. I said, okay, well, let me read, okay? So we read. Chapter 11 says, the Lord had warned the people of Israel not to marry outside of Israel because they would lead the hearts of the people away from God. It said, but Solomon insisted on loving foreign women. And then it says, and they did lead his heart away from God. And Eli just goes, see? He's totally paying.

0: 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He totally, like, he knew the story well enough to go, he's not the wisest. He's but he's not that wise.
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0: 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My

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1: I came across a story from a mom that I haven't been able to stop thinking about. 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
1: No, my five-year-old doesn't have a phone. She has an iPad. And through that iPad, because we have iPhones, she can message us. And she's learned how to do speech-to-text all by herself. And I feel like she uses it way more than my boys ever did. She sent me a message the other day, Kyle, that just, woo, got this dad's heart. She said, make sure, get back home safely. And I need you and yourself with Zeke. I love you, Daddy. Love you, Daddy. And I just thought, aw. My wife's like, you better save those. I'm like, these babies aren't going anywhere. 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
1: In John chapter 14, verse 27, Jesus says, "Peace I leave with you, my peace I give you. 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Notice he didn't say, "Figure it out and then you'll have peace." 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But Jesus's peace isn't based on our circumstances. It's based on his presence. 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It can simply be, "Jesus, I need your peace because mine isn't working." And somehow that is where the real peace begins.
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0: Because of the Lord's great love, we are not consumed, for his compassions never fail. They are new every morning. Great is your faithfulness. That's just one of God's promises from Lamentations chapter 3 that you hear on your Walk FM. God's mercy and forgiveness never run out. His mercy still heals. His grace still changes lives. No past is too messy. No failure is too great. You are never beyond the reach of God's redeeming love.

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1: 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He makes promises about his care for us, his provision for us. 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In your word, you said that. And so now this is what I'm praying for. 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We do that kind of thing, though, not because God forgets. We do that thing because we forget.
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1: We can sit down at the end of the day and our minds are still racing through tomorrow's to-do list, you know, the conversations we need to have or the things that we're worried about. But I love the picture that we're given in Psalm 23. It says, "The Lord is my shepherd, I shall not want. He makes me lie down in green pastures. He leads me beside still waters." You know, God isn't just interested in getting us through life. He wants us to find rest in Him. That doesn't mean everything is perfect. It means that we can trust the one who's leading us. We don't have to carry every worry on our own because our shepherd already knows what we need. His love is enough, His grace is enough, and He is already at work in the details, even in the ones you can't see.
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0: 1 John 1:9. 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
1: Our family is reading through the Bible together this year, and we're up to 1 Kings chapter 10 and 11, and it says that Solomon became the richest and wisest king in all the earth. And my son Eli, he's 8, he raises his hand, he says, he's not the wisest king. And I said, well, it says he was the richest and wisest king in all the earth. He goes, I know, but he's not the wisest king. I said, okay, well, let me read, okay? So we read. Chapter 11 says, the Lord had warned the people of Israel not to marry outside of Israel because they would lead the hearts of the people away from God. It said, but Solomon insisted on loving foreign women. And then it says, and they did lead his heart away from God. And Eli just goes, see? He's totally paying attention. He totally, like, he knew the story well enough to go, he's not the wisest. He's it says wise, he's wise, man. But he's not that wise.
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0: God's love isn't something you have to earn. 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
1: I came across a story from a mom that I haven't been able to stop thinking about. 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And then he proceeded to say, "You really know her. You're paying attention." She said those words immediately made her think about God, and she realized she didn't just want to bless her daughter. 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The God who created you isn't distant or half-hearted. He knows you. He's paying attention. 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
0: Zephaniah 3:17. The Lord your God is with you, the mighty warrior who saves. He will take great delight in you. In his love, he will no longer rebuke you, but will rejoice over you with singing.

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1: No, my five-year-old doesn't have a phone. She has an iPad. And through that iPad, because we have iPhones, she can message us. And she's learned how to do speech-to-text all by herself. And I feel like she uses it way more than my boys ever did. She sent me a message the other day, Kyle, that just, woo, got this dad's heart. She said, make sure, get back home safely. And I need you and yourself with Zeke. I love you, Daddy. Love you, Daddy. And I just thought, aw. My wife's like, you better save those. I'm like, these babies aren't going anywhere. 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
1: In John chapter 14, verse 27, Jesus says, "Peace I leave with you, my peace I give you. Do not let your hearts be troubled and do not be afraid." Notice he didn't say, "Figure it out and then you'll have peace." 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But Jesus's peace isn't based on our circumstances. It's based on his presence. Those what if thoughts have been getting loud lately for me, and maybe the prayer doesn't have to be complicated. It can simply be, "Jesus, I need your peace because mine isn't working." And somehow that is where the real peace begins.
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0: Isaiah 55:6. "Seek the Lord while he may be found. 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
1: 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God makes so many promises. I will be with you. I will never leave you or forsake you. He makes promises about his care for us, his provision for us. And so sometimes when you don't know how to pray, that's the place to start. Lord, you said this. In your word, you said that. And so now this is what I'm praying for. This is my situation. We do that kind of thing, though, not because God forgets. We do that thing because we forget.
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1: We can sit down at the end of the day and our minds are still racing through tomorrow's to-do list, you know, the conversations we need to have or the things that we're worried about. But I love the picture that we're given in Psalm 23. It says, "The Lord is my shepherd, I shall not want. He makes me lie down in green pastures. He leads me beside still waters." You know, God isn't just interested in getting us through life. He wants us to find rest in Him. That doesn't mean everything is perfect. It means that we can trust the one who's leading us. We don't have to carry every worry on our own because our shepherd already knows what we need. His love is enough, His grace is enough, and He is already at work in the details, even the ones you can't see.
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0: The same God you've trusted through every season is with you now, even in the moments you can't see it. 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Ephesians chapter 3 says, "He is able to do immeasurably more than all we ask or think, according to His power that is at work within us." God's faithfulness doesn't fade with the years, and His promises never run out. So go to Him again. He's still able.

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1: Our family is reading through the Bible together this year, and we're up to 1 Kings chapter 10 and 11, and it says that Solomon became the richest and wisest king in all the earth. And my son Eli, he's 8, he raises his hand, he says, he's not the wisest king. And I said, well, it says he was the richest and wisest king in all the earth. He goes, I know, but he's not the wisest king. I said, okay, well, let me read, okay? So we read. Chapter 11 says, the Lord had warned the people of Israel not to marry outside of Israel because they would lead the hearts of the people away from God. It said, but Solomon insisted on loving foreign women. And then it says, and they did lead his heart away from God. And Eli just goes, see? He's totally paying attention. He totally, like, he knew the story well enough to go, he's not the wisest. He's it says wise, he's wise, but he's not that wise.
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1: I came across a story from a mom that I haven't been able to stop thinking about. 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And then he proceeded to say, "You really know her. You're paying attention." She said those words immediately made her think about God, and she realized she didn't just want to bless her daughter. She wanted to bless her in detail. 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The God who created you isn't distant or half-hearted. He knows you. He's paying attention. 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
0: Nahum 1:7. The Lord is good. 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
1: No, my five-year-old doesn't have a phone. She has an iPad. And through that iPad, because we have iPhones, she can message us. And she's learned how to do speech-to-text all by herself. And I feel like she uses it way more than my boys ever did. She sent me a message the other day, Kyle, that just, woo, got this dad's heart. She said, make sure, get back home safely. And I need you and yourself with Zeke. I love you, Daddy. Love you, Daddy. And I just thought, aw. My wife's like, you better save those. I'm like, these babies aren't going anywhere. But on the other side, I get text messages that have 47 just random emojis.
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1: In John chapter 14, verse 27, Jesus says, "Peace I leave with you, my peace I give you. 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Notice he didn't say, "Figure it out and then you'll have peace." 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But Jesus's peace isn't based on our circumstances. It's based on his presence. Those what if thoughts have been getting loud lately for me, and maybe the prayer doesn't have to be complicated. It can simply be, "Jesus, I need your peace because mine isn't working." And somehow that is where the real peace begins.
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1: Sometimes when you don't know how to pray, some of the best things you can do is just think of scripture that you've read. 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God does not lie. God makes so many promises. I will be with you. I will never leave you or forsake you. He makes promises about his care for us, his provision for us. And so sometimes when you don't know how to pray, that's the place to start. Lord, you said this. In your word, you said that. And so now this is what I'm praying for. This is my situation. We do that kind of thing, though, not because God forgets. We do that thing because we forget.
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0: Because of the Lord's great love, we are not consumed, for His compassions never fail. They are new every morning. Great is your faithfulness. That's just one of God's promises from Lamentations chapter 3 that you hear on your Walk FM. God's mercy and forgiveness never run out. His mercy still heals. His grace still changes lives. No past is too messy. No failure is too great. You are never beyond the reach of God's redeeming love.

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0: Encouraging every step, you're listening to Walk FM. This is Kyle, and today I'm doing our Community Matters interview with Pastor Mike Lewis from Christ Temple Church in Huntington, West Virginia. They are putting together a special event coming up on August the 15th that will draw together various different agencies and services from around the community in order to offer help to those who need it. The event is called Awaken Appalachia. And so, Pastor Mike, would you tell us more about this event and how it came together?
1: Yeah, Kyle. So, again, thanks for your time. And, you know, the thought around Awaken Appalachia, just had a group of folks who serve in various capacities, both within the church and outside the church, community organizations, et cetera, that said, hey, a lot of people do great things in silos, but, you know, regionally, one big mega event that can serve multiple community needs and challenges would be awesome. And that kind of birthed the thought of Awaken Appalachia and what it could be for Huntington in the tri-state. And so we like to say we're regionally and eternally focused on rebuilding faith, families, and futures. And what does that mean? So this is a collection of nonprofit, Christ-centered organizations that address spiritual, mental, physical, health, and wholeness issues in our community. And it's a network of trusted, faith-based, and community and professional organizations that have a passion to serve and solve the challenges of our day. And boy, oh boy, we know the challenges in our region, but we also know the solutions to those challenges. And so that's kind of the genesis of the idea. And so we put this, what it could be, together on paper. And you know, God, we said, hey, Luke 14:23, we love the New International Version, because it says Jesus said, go out to the lanes and the country roads and compel them to come in. So we love country roads. Obviously, that's our anthem in West Virginia. And it's about going out and telling people about Christ as a solution in a number of ways. And having 30-plus vendors and community organizations that come alongside to say, yes, we'll address that educational challenge. We'll address that economical challenge. We'll address a hygiene challenge. We'll address an addiction challenge. We'll come against all these things and help bring solutions to folks who need it most. And really, in our region right now, it's the unhoused and those that are on the verge of losing housing. They have lost housing. They're in transition from state to state. And oftentimes, when we think of the unhoused or homeless, we have this certain connotation in our head, but we're talking about children on the street with mothers and fathers who have lost an opportunity or just have nowhere to go or nowhere to turn. And so, hey, we're addressing the family unit in the tri-state, and we're saying we can come alongside all these great organizations, offer free resources that help bring people up from where they are and take them to who they are in Christ. So Awaken Appalachia is going to be at Harris Riverfront Park on Saturday, August 15th, 2026. It's going to be from noon to 4, and that's kind of a loose, right? We're kicking off at noon, but if we go past 4, fantastic. We've done our job. And right there at the Harris Riverfront Park, main stage is, of course, on the river. Beautiful, big, loud stage with all the events that are happening there. And then all of our 30-plus community partners and vendors will be up on the main grounds in the parking area. So there's plenty of free parking, easy to walk to. It's going to be a great day. Rain or shine, we're going to be there Saturday, August 15th, 12 to 4.
0: Excellent. We're going to be back with more with Pastor Mike Lewis about Awaken Appalachia coming up in just a few minutes right here on Walk FM. Stay tuned.

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0: John 13:34. A new command I give you. Love one another. As I have loved you, so you must love one another.

0: Hey, you're listening to Walk FM. My name is Kyle, and I'm continuing our Community Matters interview, talking with Pastor Mike Lewis from Christ Temple Church in Huntington, West Virginia. They are helping to organize an event called Awaken Appalachia, and it is an event that will be at Harris Riverfront Park on August the 15th. And they're bringing in a variety of different organizations that offer different services to the community. Pastor Mike, would you tell us about some of those organizations? Who will be there? What will they do?
1: Yeah, well, we're super excited that Walk FM is going to be there with us. Obviously, he's a great partner here, and we appreciate all that you're doing for us. But a number of organizations that range from community groups to hygiene offerings, basic medical services. Watch this. Marshall Medical Outreach, their mobile unit's going to be there doing free checkups and health screenings. And we have government services for veterans that will be there. Witness Health, which is an organization in Huntington that helps folks get their IDs. Maybe they've lost their government IDs. Maybe they're in the market for job skills training. Maybe they had a certain skill 20 years ago and they haven't used it. Witness Health comes along with free resources that will help sharpen those skills and find them real-time job opportunities in the tri-state. We're really excited about Search and Rescue and Community Bridge because here's the cool thing. We're going to go out real time with transportation services. Our vans will go out across the city real time bringing folks over to the event. And so while we're there, you know, from 12 to 4 on August 15th, every 30 minutes, Search and Rescue is going to go out and find folks where they are. And say, hey, we've got these solutions. We've got some offerings over here. Come on over and be with us. So that's pretty cool. West Virginia Family Support is there. Sparrows Pregnancy Center. Kyle, this is a new ministry that we've launched that addresses unplanned crisis pregnancy for women in the tri-state, offering free ultrasound services and medical services to women who are in a crisis. 180 Ranch. This is a work we have across the state that focuses on our foster care initiatives that helps link families together. It helps bring children to a safe place to stay in an emergency setting while the state finds suitable housing. And so you put all these things together. In addition, Kyle, we've got evangelist Nick Walker that's going to kick things off from Cleveland, Tennessee, with a great word. We've got our house band that's there the whole time. Dre Day Ministries, a phenomenal Christian rapper from Ohio, is going to be with us. And then Pastor Chuck Lawrence is going to kind of wrap things up from a message perspective. So while all these services are happening at Harris Riverfront Park, we will have baptisms real time, testimonies real time, preaching real time down on the main stage. I think one cool thing that's going to really help elevate our event is, you know, we have a particular ministry that says, hey, if you're looking for a way out of Huntington right now, which we encounter that each week, we have folks who have found their way to Huntington for various reasons, but they need to get out. They need to find their way to another organization that can help house them or service needs for them and their family. We'll have that real-time transportation opportunity at the event happening all day. If they need a way out to, say, Charleston, some services, Christ Center services in Charleston or other cities, we're going to be able to take them real-time, Kyle. Man, tell you what, that is super cool, right? So we have, you know, we've encountered single women who say, you know what, I can't stay at this shelter anymore. I've got a problem or a challenge over here, or I need to get my daughter and myself out of this environment. We're going to have Christ-centered organizations that'll transport them for free to other trusted networks that can help house them. Man, we're excited about that because it's real-time ministry to real-time needs. Man, it's a mega-packed event, and it's going to be something really we think the tri-state has never seen before, bringing and linking all these things together at one time.
0: Excellent. So, again, that event is coming up on Saturday, August the 15th, at Harris Riverfront Park in Huntington from 12 to 4. We're going to have more with Pastor Mike Lewis talking about Awaken Appalachia in just a few minutes. Stay tuned.

0: Encouraging every step, you're listening to Walk FM. My name is Kyle, and right now I'm wrapping up our Community Matters interview with Pastor Mike Lewis from Christ Temple Church in Huntington. They are organizing a special event for August the 15th that will be called Awaken Appalachia. And Pastor Mike, could you tell us a little bit about where that name came from? What does Awaken Appalachia mean to you?
1: That's a great question. You know, Netflix documentaries and other documentaries will tell you that the Appalachian region is first in all the bad things and last in all the good things. And we just believe that there's an opportunity to awake that sleeping giant in our region that says, hey, we don't have to suffer under those educational, economical, or eternal numbers that are out there, or averages that are out there, statistics that are out there. And so we just believe, as Scripture tells us, that as God encounters in our heart, He awakens us. And you know what? We may have had our challenges regionally, and the enemy may have really done his job. But we believe as God's people awaken and just come alive, we're able to bring that same measure of faith to folks in the region. And so it's Awaken Appalachia. It's a sleeping giant. We've got the greatest people, the greatest families and children, and we believe in the country. And they just need an opportunity to realize what's inside of them. And we can meet them where they are and lift them to who they are in Christ. And boy, that's an awakening.
0: Okay. And so you're bringing together all of these various organizations that provide services to the community. Who do you envision coming to this event? Like, is this for a certain type of person or for certain types of communities that we have in our area? Or who do you picture?
1: Yeah, so, you know, this event is open to all. Here's what we like to say, that, you know, we're going to have folks that come to hear preaching and fantastic house band praise and worship and Christian rap. But really, we are focused on ancillary services to the unhoused and those who are have a struggle in life. And, Kyle, that could be economical challenge, an educational challenge, or an eternal challenge. And all of us fit into that bucket one way or another. Someone is in need of educational services, economical services, or eternal services that help lift their spirit and lift their faith. And so, you know, we do have that particular focus on those in the community that are within the unhoused arena and struggling with various challenges in educational or economical or eternal areas. But it's open to all, and we envision churches that we're partnering with, obviously, from all over the tri-state that will be coming, and their congregations will be a part of it, that are helping staff our prayer teams, our baptism teams and such. So there is a focus, just like Jesus did. This is the cool thing. You know, when Jesus walked the streets, walked the country roads, as Luke 14:23 says, the church people were around him, but Jesus was laser focused on those that had not yet experienced him yet. And that's what Awaken Appalachia does. We're surrounded by folks who are walking in faith, but we are laser, heat-seeking missile focused on those that have not encountered faith yet.
0: All right. So if somebody is listening and they want to learn more or they want to get involved in some way, give us the details. How can they get connected?
1: Yeah, that's great. So folks can go to ctcwv.com and click on events, and it'll take them right to the Awaken Appalachia page. They can click on. We're also on Facebook. That's a little harder to find, obviously, searching that. But ctcwv.com/events, you'll see our Awaken Appalachia graphic there. Click right on it, and it'll tell you everything you need to know. It'll tell you how you can get involved and join us in prayer. And we're just believing that August 15th is going to be just a day of change and intercession for Huntington and the Tri-State.
0: Amen. Well, I want to say thank you, Pastor Mike Lewis from Christ Temple Church, for being our guest today on Community Matters. If you want to be there for this special event, Awaken Appalachia will be August 15th at Harris Riverfront Park from 12 to 4. 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It'll be a wonderful event. 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For now, you're listening to Walk FM. My name is Kyle. I hope you

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2: 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In 1 Corinthians 3, Paul says that Jesus Christ is the foundation, and each of us must be careful how we build upon it. 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
1: We can sit down at the end of the day and our minds are still racing through tomorrow's to-do list, you know, the conversations we need to have or the things that we're worried about. 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It says, "The Lord is my shepherd, I shall not want. He makes me lie down in green pastures. He leads me beside still waters." You know, God isn't just interested in getting us through life. He wants us to find rest in Him. That doesn't mean everything is perfect. It means that we can trust the one who's leading us. We don't have to carry every worry on our own because our shepherd already knows what we need. His love is enough, His grace is enough, and He is already at work in the details, even the ones you can't see.
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1: 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And my son Eli, he's 8, he raises his hand, he says, he's not the wisest king. And I said, well, it says he was the richest and wisest king in all the earth. He goes, I know, but he's not the wisest king. I said, okay, well, let me read, okay? So we read. Chapter 11 says, the Lord had warned the people of Israel not to marry outside of Israel because they would lead the hearts of the people away from God. It said, but Solomon insisted on loving foreign women. And then it says, and they did lead his heart away from God. And Eli just goes, see? He's totally paying attention. He totally, like, he knew the story well enough to go, he's not the wisest. He's but he's not that wise.
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0: God's love isn't something you have to earn. 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
1: I came across a story from a mom that I haven't been able to stop thinking about. 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
0: Zephaniah 3:17. 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He will take great delight in you. In his love, he will no longer rebuke you, but will rejoice over you with singing.

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1: No, my five-year-old doesn't have a phone. She has an iPad. And through that iPad, because we have iPhones, she can message us. And she's learned how to do speech-to-text all by herself. And I feel like she uses it way more than my boys ever did. She sent me a message the other day, Kyle, that just, woo, got this dad's heart. She said, make sure, get back home safely. And I need you and yourself with Zeke. I love you, Daddy. Love you, Daddy. And I just thought, aw. My wife's like, you better save those. I'm like, these babies aren't going anywhere. 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
1: In John chapter 14, verse 27, Jesus says, "Peace I leave with you, my peace I give you. 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Notice he didn't say, "Figure it out and then you'll have peace." 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But Jesus's peace isn't based on our circumstances. It's based on his presence. Those what if thoughts have been getting loud lately for me, and maybe the prayer doesn't have to be complicated. It can simply be, "Jesus, I need your peace because mine isn't working." And somehow that is where the real peace begins.
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0: Isaiah 55:6. 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

0: don't know how to pray, that's the place to start. Lord, you said this. In your word, you said that. And so now, this is what I'm praying for. This is my situation. We do that kind of thing, though, not because God forgets. 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
1: We can sit down at the end of the day and our minds are still racing through tomorrow's to-do list, you know, the conversations we need to have or the things that we're worried about. 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He makes me lie down in green pastures. He leads me beside still waters." You know, God isn't just interested in getting us through life. He wants us to find rest in Him. That doesn't mean everything is perfect. It means that we can trust the one who's leading us. 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
0: The same God you've trusted through every season is with you now. Even in the moments you can't see it, He is still providing, still guiding, still carrying you through. Ephesians chapter 3 says, "He is able to do immeasurably more than all we ask or think, according to His power that is at work within us." God's faithfulness doesn't fade with the years, and His promises never run out. So go to Him again. He's still able.

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1: Our family is reading through the Bible together this year, and we're up to 1 Kings chapter 10 and 11, and it says that Solomon became the richest and wisest king in all the earth. And my son Eli, he's 8, he raises his hand, he says, he's not the wisest king. And I said, well, it says he was the richest and wisest king in all the earth. He goes, I know, but he's not the wisest king. I said, okay, well, let me read, okay? So we read. Chapter 11 says, the Lord had warned the people of Israel not to marry.

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1: I came across a story from a mom that I haven't been able to stop thinking about. 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You're paying attention." She said those words immediately made her think about God, and she realized she didn't just want to bless her daughter. 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
1: No, my five-year-old doesn't have a phone. She has an iPad. And through that iPad, because we have iPhones, she can message us. And she's learned how to do speech-to-text all by herself. And I feel like she uses it way more than my boys ever did. She sent me a message the other day, Kyle, that just, woo, got this dad's heart. She said, make sure, get back home safely. And I need you and yourself with Zeke. I love you, Daddy. Love you, Daddy. And I just thought, aw. My wife's like, you better save those. I'm like, these babies aren't going anywhere. 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
1: In John chapter 14, verse 27, Jesus says, "Peace I leave with you, my peace I give you. 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It can simply be, "Jesus, I need your peace because mine isn't working." And somehow that is where the real peace begins.
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1: 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I will be with you. I will never leave you or forsake you. He makes promises about his care for us, his provision for us. And so sometimes when you don't know how to pray, that's the place to start. Lord, you said this. In your word, you said that. And so now this is what I'm praying for. This is my situation. We do that kind of thing, though, not because God forgets. We do that thing because we forget.
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4: 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They are new every morning. Great is your faithfulness. That's just one of God's promises from Lamentations chapter 3 that you hear on your Walk FM. God's mercy and forgiveness never run out. His mercy still heals. His grace still changes lives. No past is too messy. No failure is too great. You are never beyond the reach of God's redeeming love.

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0: 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Is there a song we play that God uses to speak to you? 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
1: We can sit down at the end of the day and our minds are still racing through tomorrow's to-do list. You know, the conversations we need to have or the things that we're worried about. But I love the picture that we're given in Psalm 23. It says, "The Lord is my shepherd, I shall not want. He makes me lie down in green pastures. He leads me beside still waters." You know, God isn't just interested in getting us through life. He wants us to find rest in Him. That doesn't mean everything is perfect. It means that we can trust the one who's leading us. We don't have to carry every worry on our own because our shepherd already knows what we need. His love is enough, His grace is enough, and He is already at work in the details, even in the ones you can't see.
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0: John 13:34. A new command I give you, love one another. 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
1: Our family is reading through the Bible together this year, and we're up to 1 Kings chapter 10 and 11, and it says that Solomon became the richest and wisest king in all the earth. And my son Eli, he's 8, he raises his hand, he says, he's not the wisest king. And I said, well, it says he was the richest and wisest king in all the earth. He goes, I know, but he's not the wisest king. I said, okay, well, let me read, okay? So we read. Chapter 11 says, the Lord had warned the people of Israel not to marry outside of Israel because they would lead the hearts of the people away from God. It said, but Solomon insisted on loving foreign women. And then it says, and they did lead his heart away from God. And Eli just goes, see? He's totally paying attention. He totally, like, he knew the story well enough to go, he's not the wisest. He's it says he's wise, but he's not that wise.
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1: I came across a story from a mom that I haven't been able to stop thinking about. 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You're paying attention." 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
0: God's love isn't something you have to earn. Romans 5:8 says, "But God demonstrates his own love toward us in this: while we were still sinners, Christ died for us." God didn't wait for us to get everything together before loving us. 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
1: No, my five-year-old doesn't have a phone. She has an iPad. And through that iPad, because we have iPhones, she can message us. And she's learned how to do speech-to-text all by herself. And I feel like she uses it way more than my boys ever did. She sent me a message the other day, Kyle, that just, woo, got this dad's heart. She said, make sure, get back home safely. And I need you and yourself with Zeke. I love you, Daddy. Love you, Daddy. And I just thought, aw. My wife's like, you better save those. I'm like, these babies aren't going anywhere. 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
2: 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In 1 Corinthians 3, Paul says that Jesus Christ is the foundation, and each of us must be careful how we build upon it. One day, our work will be tested, and what is built with eternal value will remain. It's a reminder that life is about more than accomplishments, possessions, or recognition. The things that last are the things done for God's glory, acts of faith, obedience, love, and service. As you go about your day, ask yourself, am I building for today or am I building for eternity? Make sure you're building on the foundation of Jesus Christ. The Verse of the Week is brought to you by Kingdom First Construction, supporting the mission of Walk FM to share the hope of God's Word.
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1: Zephaniah 3:17. The Lord your God is with you, the mighty warrior who saves. He will take great delight in you. In his love, he will no longer rebuke you, but will rejoice over you with singing.

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1: In John chapter 14, verse 27, Jesus says, "Peace I leave with you, my peace I give you. Do not let your hearts be troubled and do not be afraid." Notice he didn't say, "Figure it out and then you'll have peace." He said, "My peace." The kind of peace we try to manufacture only lasts as long as we feel in control. But Jesus's peace isn't based on our circumstances. It's based on his presence. Those what if thoughts have been getting loud lately for me, and maybe the prayer doesn't have to be complicated. It can simply be, "Jesus, I need your peace because mine isn't working." And somehow that is where the real peace begins.
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1: Sometimes when you don't know how to pray, some of the best things you can do is just think of scripture that you've read. 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God makes so many promises. I will be with you. I will never leave you or forsake you. He makes promises about his care for us, his provision for us. And so sometimes when you don't know how to pray, that's the place to start. Lord, you said this. In your word, you said that. And so now this is what I'm praying for. This is my situation. We do that kind of thing, though, not because God forgets. We do that thing because we forget.
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